0: my words. 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Stand up for your right. Get up, stand up. Oh, don't give up the fight. Get up, stand up. Stand up for your rights. Get up, stand up. Don't give up the fight.
1: Ruth Barreto, la, en la Radio Canaria, en ida y vuelta. Muchísimas gracias.
0: Muchas gracias a ustedes.
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